One of the most interesting words in the English language today is the word fuck. It is a magical word.

And it was an 8-hour experience. My curiosity was if such a simple molecule can allow me this type of openness, the so-called psychedelic.

0: In the weeks to come, he will try it in larger and larger doses and assess whether or not the trips he can produce are worth taking.
1: Hello, Scotty. Visual, maybe color exaggeration, wiggly lines, moving patterns. I would not expect it to.

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0: true doubt, the Santee Dakota indigenous people tells us our resistance, our struggle is not sacrifice lost. It is natural energy properly used. The generations remembering the past to rebuild the future. For weeping is another way of laughing and resisting and outlasting the enemy. And today's tears are a cleansing for tomorrow.
1: Et la récupération de Thomas à Sankara. 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

So bring your jacket, let's go out. I'm nearly getting depressed. 100,000 of them waiting for you. A hard mess, they can't keep up with it. Unruly, go bring your credit card. I'm sure it will be open at the store. 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

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Hit my Lemmy, keep that Remy on ice. Got some birdies, yeah, keep a couple.

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I'ma break it down play by play. We be fucking up the function. Your man just living in the humdrum. I don't care what the neighbors say. Turn the bass up and run one. Send your mum some.

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We'll turn to jelly up there, now you think too much, just climb. See the pixels in the pictures.

keep my eyes peeled, there's nothing I can miss. Ignorance is bliss, but that's when they take the piss. You can't take a shot if you can't take a miss. I can't take advice if you can't take a risk. Was 17 back when I was thinking what to do. My intuition was the only compass I would use. Overtime at work for overtime in a stew. Load up the works and put my pain in a tune. Bounce what I chef to make my way with a tune. 3 a.m. trips, it's me, myself in the moon. Big stepper for real, they just stepped on the truth. I can't hit events no more cause I'm aloof. I ain't just a rapper, I got all these hats on. It's to the point I even wrote this on the school run. It's to the point I even told my ex to move on. It's to the point I even told my next to move on. It's to the point where I even told my One day I'll change, but not today. One day I'll change, but not today. One day I'll change, but not today. One day I'll change, but not today. Even though I'm not at my best today, I'm one step further than yesterday. I'm an entertainer, but can't entertain all these filler and distractions that's in the way.

They can match my drive cause they can match my pain. Please don't stop me now, I got more to say. They can match my drive cause they can match my... Please don't stop me now, I got more to say. One day it will change but not today.

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A man's doing so well as far as eyes can see, and somehow the man still got eyes on me. I remember a op boy was a friend to me, and keep your enemies close is what he said to me. I guess the signals just got misread from me, because it was ride or die, now he's dead to me. I said it was ride or die, now he's dead to me. I said it was ride or die, now he's dead to me.

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I can't see what type of game it is with sickle cell crippling my babies. I gotta buy every toy in the world, so I gotta make some bops like the baby did. The gang slash syndicate do everything intricate. 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You man are really dropping singles for real, huh? 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Shit you drop, I said the shit you drop just never.

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1: Me and PK playing 2K in the spot, and we hot. 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Me and PK do the lot. 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He was not up.

things was going on. Now in the mix with DJ Farmer's Market. $10 gonna get a nice gift certificate to Whole Foods. Come on.

0: them one time. They come on them funeral, them things say, them on the general, them one time. 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They come on them funeral, them things say, them on the general, them one time. They come on them funeral, them things say, them on the general, them one.
1: C'est l'été sur Prune. 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

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Hasta la vista, smash like glass in a picture. 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I raise the levels like tracks on a mixer. Pound on the ground till the cracks and the splinter. Till the impact, measure max on a Richter. That's

bin man like a twister, hasta la vista, smash like glass in a picture, clash get wrapped like hash in a Rizzler, I raise the levels like tracks on a mixer, pound on the ground till the cracks in the splinter, till the impact measure max on a Richter, that's a lyric now, you don't wanna test folk bars, man a killer sound boy with a whisper, spin man like a twister, hasta la vista, smash like glass in a picture, clash get wrapped like hash in a Rizzler, I raise the levels like tracks on a mixer, pound on the ground till the cracks in the splinter, till the

0: man like a twister. 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I raise the levels like tracks on a mixer. Pound on the ground till it cracks in a splinter. Till the impact, measure max on a Richter. That's a lyric now, you don't wanna test folk bars. 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I raise the levels like tracks on a mixer. Pound on the ground till it cracks in a splinter. Till the impact, measure max on a Richter. That's a lyric now, you don't wanna test folk bars. 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

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Black on black when I enter, they gon' know my agenda. Stand up tall like defender, bad man return to sender. Black on black when I enter, they gon' know my agenda. 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

hair done, nice little outfit, high heels, manicures with some red lipstick. 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You got your hair done, nice little outfit, high.